0: Thanks very much for all of us, to all of you, and thanks to Willie Nelson.
1: Von AC/DC bis CC Top. Einfach mehr Rock.

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And that was called love for the workers in song, probably still is for those of them left. Yeah, but you got away, didn't you, babe?

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I remember you well in the Chelsea Hotel. You were famous, your heart was a legend. You told me again you preferred handsome men, but for me you would make an exception. And clenching your fist for the ones like us who are oppressed by the figures of beauty, you fixed yourself. You said, well, never mind, we are ugly, but we have the music. And then you got away, didn't you, baby? You just turned your back on the crowd.

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I don't mean to suggest that I loved you the best. I can't keep track of each fallen robin. I remember you well in the Chelsea Hotel. That's all, I don't even think of you that often.

0: Thank you so much. So I don't know if you noticed, but we're filming tonight.
1: Let's go.
0: Kind of hard to miss. So we're doing a lot of songs. That's why we're doing so many of mine in a row. I guess they weren't on before I cack.
2: No, we
0: because I've lost so much weight, they're, you know, paranoid. But let me tell you, it is hard goddamn work.
2: This is a song of Stephen's that we asked him to do. It's not his fault. We begged. It's my
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0: ship that put to sea, and the name of the ship was the Billy of Tea. 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
1: Oh, cast off me lads, we'll set the sails hard in, cause she's been gasping for some action out on the open seas. 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
0: Haul away, haul away, haul away, haul line.
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You'll come and find the place where I am lying, and kneel and say an Ave there for me.

It's always been you, it's always been you. It's always been you, it's always been you.

always been you, it's always been you. 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